0: in Greenland. The president had called on the country to sell the island to the United States while insisting that Greenland is crucial for US security. Ben Monse has this report.
1: Denmark's government says the agreement recognizes Greenland and Denmark's sovereignty and right to self-determination. The deal is due to be signed next week, but still needs approval from the Danish and Greenlandic parliaments before it can take effect.
0: Liberal Democrat leader Sir Ed Davey has told party members they won't give up the fight against what he called nasty populism as the party's annual conference gets underway. In a speech to activists, Sir Ed criticised Reform UK and billionaire Elon Musk. And scientists have identified a new wildcat species living in Bolivia after realising a tiny spotted feline at a wildlife sanctuary was unlike any previously known species. That's the latest from Radio News Hub. I'm Dave Cronin.
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0: Sunday will see rain clear south by morning, leaving a drier and brighter day with lighter winds. A few showers continue in Scotland with highs of 20 degrees Celsius.

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1: New Scottish Labour leader Michael Mara has pledged to start taking action now after winning his party's leadership contest. The North East Scotland MSP says Labour must reconnect with voters if it's to return to power at Holyrood.
2: The focus for me is to make sure that we can deliver a stronger Scotland, and we do that by getting on the front foot, but going out, listening to people, meeting them where they are, and starting that process of reconnecting with the country.
1: A hotel fire in Folkestone that led to the evacuation of hundreds of guests is being treated as suspicious by police. Around 280 people were forced from the Grand Burston Hotel after a blaze broke out in the basement in the early hours of Saturday morning. No injuries were reported. And Gemma Collins says a stalker sent her a letter claiming to have attended her mother's funeral. The reality TV star says the latest message is part of an ongoing campaign of harassment, with police investigating a series of abusive letters and other incidents. That's the latest from Radio News Hub. I'm Dave Cronin.
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1: Sunday we'll see rain clear south by morning, leaving a drier and brighter day with lighter winds. A few showers continue in Scotland with highs of 20 degrees Celsius.

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1: Donald Trump says the US has reached a deal with Denmark to strengthen its military presence in Greenland. The president had called on the country to sell the island to the United States while insisting that Greenland is crucial for US security. Ben Monse has this report.
2: Denmark's government says the agreement recognizes Greenland and Denmark's sovereignty and right to self-determination. The deal is due to be signed next week, but still needs approval from the Danish and Greenlandic parliaments before it can take effect.
1: Liberal Democrat leader Sir Ed Davey has told party members they won't give up the fight against what he called nasty populism as the party's annual conference gets underway. In a speech to activists, Sir Ed criticised Reform UK and billionaire Elon Musk. And scientists have identified a new wildcat species living in Bolivia after realising a tiny spotted feline at a wildlife sanctuary was unlike any previously known species. That's the latest from Radio News Hub. I'm Dave Cronin.
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1: Sunday will see rain clear south by morning, leaving a drier and brighter day with lighter winds. A few showers continue in Scotland with highs of 20 degrees Celsius.

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4: It was just another day, a familiar drive through familiar country. But then, just around the corner, came the unexpected. He'd let his speed creep a little too high as he approached a bend, and he was no longer driving at the right speed for the road. The scary thing is, he didn't even realize driving even a little too fast for the situation is a major cause of collisions, especially on country roads where you don't know what's around the corner. Think. Don't let your speed creep.
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1: New Scottish Labour leader Michael Mara has pledged to start taking action now after winning his party's leadership contest. The North East Scotland MSP says Labour must reconnect with voters if it's to return to power at Holyrood.
2: The focus for me is to make sure that we can deliver a stronger Scotland, and we do that by getting on the front foot, but going out, listening to people, meeting them where they are, and starting that process of reconnecting with the country.
1: The hotel fire at Folkestone that led to the evacuation of hundreds of guests is being treated as suspicious by police. Around 280 people were forced from the Grand Burston Hotel after a blaze broke out in the basement in the early hours of Saturday morning. No injuries were reported. And Gemma Collins says a stalker sent her a letter claiming to have attended her mother's funeral. The reality TV star says the latest message is part of an ongoing campaign of harassment, with police investigating a series of abusive letters and other incidents. That's the latest from Radio News Hub. I'm Dave Cronin.
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1: Sunday we'll see rain clear south by morning, leaving a drier and brighter day with lighter winds. A few showers continue in Scotland with highs of 20 degrees Celsius.

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1: Donald Trump says the US has reached a deal with Denmark to strengthen its military presence in Greenland. The president had called on the country to sell the island to the United States while insisting that Greenland is crucial for US security. Ben Monse has this report.
2: Denmark's government says the agreement recognizes Greenland and Denmark's sovereignty and right to self-determination. The deal is due to be signed next week, but still needs approval from the Danish and Greenlandic parliaments before it can take effect.
1: Liberal Democrat leader Sir Ed Davey has told party members they won't give up the fight against what he called nasty populism as the party's annual conference gets underway. In a speech to activists, Sir Ed criticised Reform UK and billionaire Elon Musk. And scientists have identified a new wildcat species living in Bolivia after realising a tiny spotted feline at a wildlife sanctuary was unlike any previously known species. That's the latest from Radio News Hub. I'm Dave Cronin.
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1: Sunday we'll see rain clear south by morning, leaving a drier and brighter day with lighter winds. A few showers continue in Scotland with highs of 20 degrees Celsius.

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1: Ed Sheeran's made his first public comment since all his support acts withdrew from his tour. He's called the situation catastrophic and unjustifiable, as he's admitted making mistakes after his promoters dropped Macklemore over pro-Palestine comments. Speaking at his concert in Philadelphia, the performer says he was unsure what reaction he'd get on stage.
2: To be totally honest with you, I didn't know what this audience would be like tonight. I didn't know if I would have things thrown at me. I didn't know if people would be...
1: Earl Spencer's accused the King of gaslighting him after Buckingham Palace pushed back against explosive claims that Charles said will forget her soon enough following the death of Princess Diana. Her brothers made a series of damning claims about the then Prince Charles in a new memoir chronicling the life of his sister and events after her death in 1997. And in cricket, England stormed to an 8-wicket victory over Sri Lanka at Old Trafford, completing a 3-0 T20 series whitewash. A Radio News Hub, I'm Trevor Thomas.
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1: Largely dry today with plenty of sunny spells, just a few showers in Scotland, feeling pleasant in any brighter weather, with Sunday's high hitting 19 degrees.

0: guys, we've got to pay the rent. Put some ads on, quick.
1: You're both on the same road. 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And be aware of motorbikes. 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Motorbike safety. 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National Highways.
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1: Ed Sheeran's given his first concert in Philadelphia since all his support acts withdrew from his tour. He's called the situation catastrophic and injustifiable, as he's admitted making mistakes when his promoters dropped Macklemore over pro-Palestine comments. Giving his first public words to an audience watching, the artists thanked fellow performers at the show.
2: They said yes to being on stage with the knowledge that the world thought I was a certain type of person. They said yes with the knowledge that the world may hate them too for standing on stage with me. And I am so grateful for them being here tonight.
1: Earl Spencer's accused the King of gaslighting him. It's after Buckingham Palace pushed back against explosive claims that Charles said we'll forget her soon enough following the death of Princess Diana. And in cricket, England stormed to an 8-wicket victory over Sri Lanka at Old Trafford, completing a 3-0 T20 series whitewash. At Radio News Hub, I'm Trevor Thomas.
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1: Largely dry today with plenty of sunny spells, just a few showers in Scotland, feeling pleasant in any brighter weather, with Sunday's high hitting 19 degrees.

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5: Shake some!

Yeah, what we got is a lot deeper. She do her thing and I do mine. I'm never gonna mistreat her. The thing that I love the most is her time. What we got is a lot deeper. She do her thing and I do mine. I'm never gonna mistreat her. The thing that I love the most is her time.

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1: Ed Sheeran's made his first public comment since all his support acts withdrew from his tour. He's called the situation catastrophic and unjustifiable, as he's admitted making mistakes after his promoters dropped Macklemore over pro-Palestine comments. Speaking at his concert in Philadelphia, the performer said he was unsure what reaction he'd receive on stage.
2: To be totally honest with you, I didn't know what this audience would be like tonight. I didn't know if I would have things thrown at me. I didn't know if people would be...
1: Earl Spencer says the relationship between the press and the Duke and Duchess of Sussex echoes the way the media treated his sister, the Princess of Wales. In an interview with the BBC, set to be aired later, he's described the press's coverage of Harry and Meghan as having a cancerous influence, adding it would be beholden on people to learn from Diana's example. And in cricket, England have stormed to an 8-wicket victory over Sri Lanka at Old Trafford, completing a 3-0 T20 series whitewash. 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
1: Largely dry today with plenty of sunny spells, just a few showers in Scotland, feeling pleasant in any brighter weather, with Sunday's high hitting 19 degrees.

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2: Ed Sheeran's given his first concert in Philadelphia since all his support acts withdrew from his tour. He's called the situation catastrophic and unjustifiable, as he's admitted making mistakes when his promoters dropped Macklemore over pro-Palestine comments. Giving his first public words to the audience watching, the artist has thanked fellow performers at the show.
3: They said yes to being on stage with the knowledge that the world thought I was a certain type of person. They said yes with the knowledge that the world may hate them too for standing on stage with me. And I am so grateful for them being here tonight.
2: Earl Spencer says the relationship between the press and the Duke and Duchess of Sussex echoes the way the media treated his sister. In an interview with the BBC, he's described the press's coverage of Harry and Meghan as having a cancerous influence. And in cricket, England have stormed to an 8-wicket victory over Sri Lanka at Old Trafford. They won the match with more than 10 overs to spare. From Radio News Hub, I'm Trevor Thomas.
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2: Largely dry today with plenty of sunny spells, just a few showers in Scotland, feeling pleasant in any brighter weather, with Sunday's high hitting 19 degrees.

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1: Oh. 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

0: 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National Highways. And what's that? 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
1: It's about that time, y'all. Rough Riders. You know, Teflon.

Who's that girl here on Happiest Radio 4? Your Sunday morning. Hope you're doing well. It's Nathan with you, getting you through your Sunday. Hope you're doing well nonetheless. If you're having your cheeky Sunday lion, or maybe you're up being productive, we've got hit music up on the way, such as this one from Papa Zeus.

Lost Frequencies is Callum Scott. Where are you now here on Happy Hits Radio? Before that, the Bugles with Feed Your Kids, the radio star. More music up on the way. Getting to this one from N-Dubs. And then a quick ad break up on the way.

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So No Garfunkel, Cecilia here on Happiest Radio. Before that, an absolute classic from Bruno Mars, Grenade, here on Happiest Radio. As we get more music up on the way, such as some Boyzone up on the way, after this one from Alison Moyet. This is This Love here on Happiest Radio. Good morning to you, it's Nathan.

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Jackson's from Shake Your Body here on Happiest Radio for your Sunday morning. Hope you're doing well. It's there with you. Second hour of the show. Got more music up on the way as we get into this one from Gusto. This is Disco's Revenge with Ice Spice up on the way here on Happiest Radio. Good morning to you.

GLS one shot here on Happiest Radio. More hip music up on the way, so stay tuned in. You never know, you might get that one song that might get you singing along as we get into this one now from Special AKA. This is Nelson Mandela.

0: 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Enjoy this trip. And it is a trip.
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0: S Express, which surprisingly is the theme for S Express. So there you go. The more you know. Anyway, before that, some Cat's Eye here on Happiest Radio for your Sunday morning. Hope you're doing well. We've still got more hip music up on the way, so stay tuned in as we get some Fiction Factory up on the way after this quick break.
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It's Happy Hits. Thank you so much, Nathan, for the last couple of hours. I'm James B. Really great to have you on board. Thank you so much for joining me. Really hope you're well as well. Let me know what you're up to. So easy to get in touch with us here at Happy Hits via all the socials or the studio at happyhits.co.uk. Really very easy. Very easy indeed. We've got great music on the way. Oh, yeah. I promise. Start with this. It's Robin S. Love for Love on Happy Hits Radio.

the Beastie Boys. Fight for your right to party. You don't need to fight here. We'll make sure of it. And particularly if you want to party with great dance floor classics, Mr. Ely on a Saturday night, he is absolutely fantastic. Well worth checking that out every single weekend here on Happy Hits. Our Saturday nights are something pretty impressive, I'll tell you. They really are. Oh, right. How about a bit of Genesis? Invisible Touch. It's Happy Hits Radio.

Genesis. What a tune. I mean, Genesis are one of those bands that just never failed to kind of, never failed to what's the word?

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1: It's fantastic. 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
4: It was just another day, a familiar drive through familiar country. But then, just around the corner, came the unexpected. He'd let his speed creep a little too high as he approached a bend, and he was no longer driving at the right speed for the road. The scary thing is, he didn't even realize driving even a little too fast for the situation is a major cause of collisions, especially on country roads where you don't know what's around the corner. Think, don't let your speed creep.
1: 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I found

Will's been in touch. He said he's spending a day in front of the TV watching the football. And apparently he's been given permission by the powers that be. My word. He said the rest of the family are out. They've got to do the weekly shop. There's loads of things going on. And yeah. And said, no, you go and stay here, watch the football. He's wondering, what's he going to have to do to make up for this? I think he's going to have to do something pretty big. Flowers, potentially. Could that be the case? Flowers, dinner. It's going to cost you eventually, mate.

Tiny Temper. What a tune. He's a great artist. So he's done so many different stuff, and you know, just as a rapper, but also as a singer as well. He's really rather great. I do enjoy playing a bit of Tiny Temper.

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It's Happy Hits with me, James B, on your Sunday afternoon. Thank you so much for joining me. Really hope you're well. That's a good fun one, isn't it? How about a bit of disco now? Let's get funky. Odyssey, use it up and wear it out. It's Happy Hits.

it's got to be. It's got to be their greatest. It's got to be their, I think it's one of the best pop songs of all time. Take That Back for Good. How about another fantastic tune, one back to back? This is John Farnham. You're the voice. Turn it up. It's Abbey Hits.

on the rails. Just having a look. Engineering works affecting weekend services. New Malden bus replacements going on between Clapham Junction and Chesham South. What else have we got? So temporary timetables and speed restrictions due to track conditions between Salisbury and Exeter St David on the ferries. Red Funnel. They're having essential maintenance work between East Cowes and Linkspan today. Some are going to ferries are going to be withdrawn. On the roads, highways reporting ongoing lane closures on major routes, including the M4, particularly around Junction 10, apparently onto the A329M there. On the Tube and DLR, no service on the district line between Earls Court and Ealing Broadway due to engineering work. And on the Piccadilly line, no service between High Park Corner and Acton Town. I think that's pretty much it.

Craig David, what a resurgence he has had. You know, didn't start out nowhere, of course. He was with the fantastic Artful Dodger on just before the turn of the millennium, 1999, with Rewind, When the Crowds Say Bose Selector. Only peaked at number two, which surprised me, actually. But, of course, his big solo was in August 2000 with Born to Do It. What an album that is. Do you know, it is apparently the second greatest album of all time. It was seen by MTV poll, first being Jackson's Thriller, which, I mean, yeah, that's kind of very, very understandable, isn't it? But he's still doing great and smashing it with some of his new tracks.

0: We've got Mystique coming up. And Bruno Mars. His brilliant voice. 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

yet. 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We'd love to have you on board. And of course, if you're listening, just thank your customers are listening too. So we really would love to chat to you. It's a lot more reasonable than you think as well. Happyhits.co.uk. All the details are there.

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2: 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You could have bought me flowers. You know I ain't been happy. Maybe call me in an hour. Do you wish it was her though? Singing songs in the shower.

I'm going to be with you same time, same place next weekend, Saturday and Sunday. But you don't need to go anywhere, because that great music variety is going to stay right here with those brilliant presenters all throughout the day. So you don't need to go anywhere. But from me, James B, until next time, ta-ta for now.

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do. Happy It's Radio, singing along with that one. I'm Stephanie. This is your girl Power Anthems, and I hope that you are getting ready to dance and maybe say cheers, Rihanna and Avril Lavigne, right now.

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0: I both love and hate that I've become a Swiftie in her later years. I'm loving this era of her career. It's Happy Hits Radio, and this is Girl Power Anthems. I'm Stephanie. Thanks for joining me today. So I've spent most of today just relaxing and doing nothing. My voice is a little gravelly from Friday night, being out at the Fall Fest Festival, which was a lot of fun, but it was just a lot of being outside. And everyone around here where we live in Appalachia and West Virginia has had terrible allergies. Everybody has a cough. Everybody's eyes are watering. Excuse me. See right there. It's just everybody's a mess. My husband has a headache. He's been out of commission today, as I have for the majority of the day. So we have overall taken a very slow, easy Sunday just to kind of relax and recoup, because tomorrow is Monday.
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absolutely be friends with Ariana Grande. I think she seems like a sweetheart. This is Girl Power Anthems, and we're going to keep the party rolling right along with Miss Britney Spears.

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Happy Hopes Radio. I'm Stephanie. Glad to have you along. Hope you are having a lovely afternoon. We've got another full hour of Girl Power Anthems right now on Happy Hopes.

I'm sitting pretty impatient, but I know you gotta put in them hours. I'ma make it harder. I'm sending pic after picture, I'ma get you fired.

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If I can't have you, I play that song quite a bit on the radio station that I'm on over here in the States. It is a mostly 60s, 70s station, so a lot of Yvonne Elliman gets played. That was her biggest hit, and I think it was her only number one hit. Right now, Olivia Rodrigo on Girl Power Anthems on Happy Hits.

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1: Happy Hits Radio. You can start right here, Olivia. This is your girl power anthems, and Kelly Clarkson up next. She was performing, or I'm not sure if the Stagecoach Music Festival has happened yet, but she was on a headlining bill with some very odd bands. It was Kelly Clarkson and I think Pitbull and maybe Shaboozy. It was all very strange.

0: It's Radio Sucker Punch. Yeah, nobody likes that. This is your girl Power Anthems. I'm Stephanie with a little Kesha TikTok.
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0: Hits Radio. Whatever happened to Kesha? I think she was adorable, and I loved her music. It was just fun and catchy and dancey, and then she just kind of disappeared. So I hope Kesha's okay. Where are you, Kesha? This is Happy Hits. I'm Stephanie, and this is your girl, Power Anthems. So Friday at work, one of our sales fellows came up to me, and he was kind of like whispering low. He was like, what would you think of having our office Christmas party this year at a bowling alley? And I was like, I think that sounds fun. He's like, really? I was like, yeah, I think that sounds like a good time. I mean, that's a, you know, team building. You know, we can all get together. We can all bowl. You know, have some nachos and pizza or whatever. But he apparently some of the other guys were kind of making fun of him for the idea. And I've only been at this company for over a year. But the Christmas party was just sitting around the conference room having some pizza and soda and just hanging out, which was fine, too. But, you know, some of us are used to a little more, let's say, lively holiday events for our offices. I think a bowling alley sounds fun. I haven't been bowling forever. I'm terrible at it. I told him that I would go, but I probably wouldn't bowl, so not to embarrass myself. Embarrassed is light. Completely, utterly humiliate myself. I bowled a 9 once. Yeah, I got a 9 was my score for 12 whole frames. But anyway, I think it sounds fun. I don't know why they were making fun of him.
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2: If you see somebody showing any of the signs of a stroke, you don't have to think about it. You just dial 999. 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F, face, has their face fallen?

Radiance Radio. This is Stephanie and your girl Power Anthems. So this lady had to grow on me. Unpopular opinion, at least over here. I really didn't care for her or her music until she did the title song for the Barbie movie. And if you haven't seen the Barbie movie, it's actually very, very, very good. So take the time to watch that. Billie Eilish right now on Happy Hits Girl Power Anthems.

Champions Radio with Texas. I'm Stephanie, wrapping up Girl Power Anthems for this weekend. I know it is so sad, but just because this party is over doesn't mean there's still plenty to go. Happy Hits will continue, of course, after I'm done here. That'll do it for me. You guys have a wonderful rest of your weekend. Enjoy the hours that are left. And if all goes well, I will talk to you next weekend with Girl Power Anthems on Happy Hits. Bye-bye.

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15: 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Hope you're doing okay. This is Chris with the brand new UK Hot 40 countdown. The biggest songs as played on radio stations over the last 7 days. Before we do that, let's check out the big songs we think could make an entrance today.

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0: Stick around and we'll find out just before 7 tonight. Right, let's check out last week's Hot 10. Anna

Samba and Homewrecker on the UK Hot 40 Countdown at song 3 last week. Song 2, former number 1 from Shakira and Burna Boy, Die Die.

0: Dee and Boston, last week's number one. Is she going to hold on? 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
5: 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Know the HGV zones. 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
4: 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And here's Nikki, driving off for a morning coffee. 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Allow at least 1.5 metres when overtaking cyclists, or more if driving over 30 miles per hour. 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

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Stella Lefty at the top with Boston. Is she going to make it 3 weeks? She's going to have to fight off the likes of Somba, Alex Warren, Cat's Eye and Miley. This week, four non-movers, one re-entry, 15 going down, 18 climbing, and we've got two brand new entries for you as well this week. We start at 40 with Taylor Swift and The Fate of Ophelia.

Espresso. Sabrina Carpenter and Espresso on the UK Hot 40 Countdown, slipping down four places this week to 39 and slipping at 38 for Karol G and Bruno Mars. Here's Still.

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0: doing okay? This is Chris, the UK Hot 40 Countdown. Miles Smith and Stay at 37, climbing 3 places this week. Meanwhile, slipping 13 places to 36, Alex Warren.
1: They say the holy water's watered down, and this town's lost its faith. Our colors will fade eventually, so if our time is running out, day after day, we'll make the mundane a masterpiece. Oh my, my, oh my, my love, I take one look

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1: New entry.
0: Right, let's move on. A new entry at 27 this week. It's a song by American rapper and singer-songwriter Dominic Fike from his debut EP, Don't Forget About Me, released in 2018. This song is absolutely huge right now. This is Baby Doll.

0: is Alex Warren and Emerald Eyes. Brand new music from Alex Warren and brand new music coming up from John Legend. 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

Countdown, one to watch this week. Brand new tune from John Legend. 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Right, back into the chart this week. Tame Impala with Jenny. And Dracula climbs 7 places to 25 on the UK.

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1: Oh. Animals can't speak to drivers. But if they could, they would be asking us, telling us by the sounds of it, to put our litter and fruit waste in the bin. Because roadside litter kills an estimated 3 million animals every year. No wonder they sound miffed. So let's lend them a paw. Let's take our rubbish with us and bin it properly. National Highways. And what's that? They said thanks very much.
2: 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Buoyancy aid, fine. But mobile? 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
12: Hello, I need an ambulance.
9: 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Think.
1: There are two types of drive you can have on the motorway. One that feels like this. Or one that feels... like this. The difference is just a few little changes. Like giving more space to the car in front, or not hogging the middle lane. Because being a little more considerate on the road actually reduces congestion and collisions, which transforms everyone's journey. So we all feel a little less and a lot more. National Highways.

on the UK Hot 40 Countdown. Taylor Swift before that and Opalite. So still haven't had that brand new tune from Ray. We'll find out if that's going to be our new number one. Could be Ugel with Ultranate. Possibly Shakira and Burna Boy jumping back up to number one. We'll find out very soon. Meanwhile, Harry Styles and American Girls climbs one at 12.

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0: So the highest new entry this week is Ray, and the video sees Ray and her sisters hitting the streets of London handing out sunflowers. Brand new tune is called Joy. It's Ray and it's

0: Absolutely and Amma with Joy on the UK Hot 40 Countdown. So it's not going to be a brand new number one for Ray. So who could it be? Still haven't heard from Cat's Eye. Still haven't heard that big tune from Miguel and Ultranate. Maybe Stella Lefty holds on. We'll find out very soon as we continue into the top 10 next.
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1: Still a massive tune, isn't it? Ugel, Ultranate, and Moving to the Sun on the UK Hot 40 countdown at 7. At 6, following up the massive tune, Gabriella, Cat's Eye. 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
1: I knew it.
0: I knew it. I knew you on the UK Hot 40 Countdown as song 5. Thought maybe Somba might push for the number one spot. But this is his highest tune this week at 4. It's Homewrecker. 3 songs left. Is Stella Lefty going to hold on? We'll

0: Alex Warren and Fever Dream on the UK Hot 40 Countdown. Up two places at song three and two songs left. Shakira and Burna Boy and Stella Lefty. Who is going to be at number one? We'll find out after we check out the 10 you just heard.
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1: 3.
0: And you just heard Alex Warren, Fever Dream, up two places at song 3. So two songs left. And at 2. There's No Move for Shakira and Burna Boy. Die Die on the UK

Let's go. Shakira, Burna Boy and Die Die on the UK Hot 40 Countdown at Song 2. So no change at the top for Stella Lefty. Started out doing covers on TikTok, now writing tunes like this with over 199 million

0: happy hits continue after this.
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8: Did you know HGVs have four zones of limited vision around them? If you're in one of these areas, you may not be seen by the driver. These four limited vision zones are in front, behind, and at both sides of the HGV. So when you're driving around a HGV, don't linger around them, because they may not notice you're there. Know the HGV zones. National highways. Oh. Animals can't speak to drivers. But if they could, they would be asking us, telling us by the sounds of it, to put our litter and fruit waste in the bin. Because roadside litter kills an estimated 3 million animals every year. No wonder they sound miffed. So let's lend them a paw. Let's take our rubbish with us and bin it properly. National highways. And what's that? They said thanks very much.

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This is Happy Hits Radio.

Urban Cookie Collective here on Happy Hits Radio with Sail Away, opening up the Never End Weekend. You're on with me, Terry, until 10 p.m. this evening, giving you some old school vibes back in the 80s and 90s and a little bit of 70s. I like to throw in there sometimes. I've got a story to tell you about Sail Away. It was all over the news. Oh my. But hang five. I've got these three classics coming up for you next.

Roxette certainly has got the look, huh? What a tune from back in the day. Terry here, taking you right back down nostalgia lane. So, I said earlier about sailing away. Where I live down south, this boat, yacht, if you like, got stranded on some rocks just outside my office, actually. And I thought at one point, you know, he was anchored up, and I thought, man, that guy is so close to those rocks that are underneath that water. But, you know, you'd think an experienced yachtman would know that, right? I mean, he's must have sensors and stuff on his boat. Alas, not. In the morning, got to work, and the boat was stranded. Yep, totally stranded up on the beach. Man, that's an insurance job, huh?

Los Lobos with La Bamba. Let's keep that sunshine vibe going. I sunbathed today in the park just down the road from where I live, and it was beautiful. I think I actually got a little bit of a tan, so yes, please keep the sunshine dance going. Up next, All for One with I Swear. I swear.

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You're listening to Happy Hits Radio with me, Terry, on with you until 10 p.m, bringing you the dance tunes of all time, 80s, 90s, and a little bit of 70s in there as well. So get that hairbrush out and take yourself back to your teenage years. Up next, Ultravox with Dancing with Tears in My Eyes.

0: Well, as you know, that is one of my favorite childhood bands, Duran Duran with Girls on Film. And up until 2006, when I saw them live, so they were my favorite band back in the 80s, right? And I had the t-shirt, a bag, the duvet cover, the pillow set, all of that, you know. Absolute favorite band of mine. 2006, I saw them live in Sheffield, and up until then, I thought this song said Girls on Girls. Yikes. Don't go anywhere. I have got some more music for you to dance the night away to.
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You are listening to Happy Hits Radio. This is the Never End Weekend, and I am taking you right back down Nostalgia Lane Aswad with Give a Little Love. I actually have their album, and I listen to it on, not on a daily, but in the summertime mostly, because they are that kind of band that just brings some sunshine, right? Up next, a band that I saw back in May with their circus tour in Southampton. Absolutely fantastic. If you get the chance to go, go. Take that with Pray.

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1: OMC with how bizarre, cute little tune for this Sunday evening. Up next, somebody who is not so cute, but absolutely awesome. He is Meatloaf, and it is Bat Out of Hell. Stay with me here on Happy Hits Radio. I've got two more hours of fabulous tunes.

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0: wonderful Shania Twain here on Happy Hits Radio. This is the Never End Weekend. You're on with me, Terry, until 10 p.m. Up next, I've got Chaka Khan with I Feel For You, followed by Madonna, Like a Virgin, and then Madness with Ghost Train. Do let me know what you've been up to this weekend. 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Here goes with the number 07507 211 766, and be sure to let me know what you want to say. Happy birthday, shout out, anything, let me know.
1: Chaka Khan, Chaka Khan, Chaka Khan, Chaka Khan, Chaka Khan.

So you will know, having followed Happy Hits since we first began, we have switched things up over the years. So we've gone from, you know, the 2000s to date, back to the 80s and 90s, and some of the 70s, which is what the Never End Weekend is, and some days, Monday to Saturday, there are some tunes that are thrown in there as well. But one of these is my secret crush. Don't tell anybody. Let's go boom, boom, boom.

Boom, boom, boom. Oh my, I could party all night long. I'm with you here on the Never End Weekend until 10 p.m. Thank you for joining me on Happy Hits Radio. I'm Terry, and the Never End Weekend starts at 7 p.m. So if you have just joined, well, you know what to do. 7 p.m. next Sunday. Up next, one of my favorites, and this goes with the Rocky

the amazing James Brown with Living in America with me, Terry Franzel, here on Happy Hits Radio. Man, I wish he was. I got introduced to him and Pavarotti recently. So, you know, I went on the Scotland trip and my friend Gavin told me that they are best buds. Oh my, there is a song that I have on my playlist, but I need to speak to my producer before I'm allowed to put it on Happy Hits Radio. Up next, Hot House Flowers with Don't Go.

0: Just gone 8:30 here on Happy Hits Radio. You're listening to me, Terry, on the Never End Weekend. I've got some George Benson, Whitney Houston, and Culture Beat coming up for you. Do not go anywhere.
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classic here on the Never End Weekend Culture Beat with Mr. Vane. A tune and a video to go with it, man. I used to party on the dance floor in the nightclubs back in the day. What were you up to when you heard that tune? Do let me know. 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Make sure to check out the T's and C's because you may get charged and all that jazz. Up next, let's go thumping.

0: course.
1: We do? 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Okay, okay.
0: Yes.
1: All right.
0: You're welcome. Funky Worm from the Ohio Players. Wasn't that a dance? I think that became a dance. You know, like the caterpillar one, where you go backwards and like the moonwalk and stuff, right? Isn't that a thing? Let's do some girl talk, shall we?

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Doubt with Don't Speak here on the Never End Weekend. You're listening to Happy Hits Radio with me, Terry, on Sunday the 20th of September, and I have got another hour of great tunes. 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

tunes from the 80s and 90s, Digital Planets with Rebirth of Slick Cool Like That. Oh yeah, man, we used to have some slang back in the day, right? 80s and 90s, that's where it's at. Up next, All Saints with I Know Where It's At.

The one-hit wonder, I'm guessing, All Saints with I Know Where It's At. I mean, they were like, weren't they like Pop Idol or Britain's Got Talent or something? Didn't they come from them? But I have to say, that is a tune. Up next, I have got some banging tunes. Stay with me.

0: We are continuing the weekend vibe here on the Never End Weekend. You're listening to me, Terry, on Happy Hits Radio, and I am just banging out those tunes, right? Don't go anywhere. I have got some summertime love to give you.
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What an absolute classic. Bon Jovi with You Give Love a Bad Name. But let's not dwell on those, right? We've all been there, huh? This is Happy Hits Radio, so we are going to continue the happy vibe. Okay, let's go with Damage.

I hope you've enjoyed the Never End weekend this Sunday evening, the 20th of September. Do let me know. 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And don't forget to tune in tomorrow. I mean, set your alarm for Mr. Vincent Lacey, aka Mr. Vincent Smiley Lacey, as I call him, because he will dispel those Monday blues. 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
1: Hey, let me kick it to you right quick, man. 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
1: Lib Dem leader Sir Ed Davey is calling on Andy Burnham to cut fuel duty by 10p a litre until Christmas. The proposals come as the Liberal Democrats set out their wider plan for economic growth at their annual conference. Deputy leader Daisy Cooper says the party would put the UK at the heart of Europe.
2: It could start to reverse the economic damage of Brexit, which is currently costing us £90 billion a year in lost tax revenue. That is a new growth and defence partnership with the EU.
1: Diana, Princess of Wales' brother, Earl Spencer, says he wrote his new memoir because he felt a responsibility to tell her story. The book has sparked controversy over claims involving King Charles. And Richard Hammond has marked the 20th anniversary of his high-speed jet car crash by thanking the emergency crews who helped save his life. The former Top Gear presenter says he remains forever grateful to those who rescued and treated him. That's the latest from Radio News Hub. I'm Dave Cronin.
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1: Monday we'll see cloudy skies across the north with some outbreaks of light rain. Brighter in the south and feeling warm in the sunny spells. Highs of 23 degrees Celsius.

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1: Ed Sheeran has admitted making mistakes and described the conflict in Gaza as catastrophic and unjustifiable. The singer told fans in Philadelphia he questioned whether he wanted to continue as an artist after backlash over Macklemore's removal from his world tour.
2: They said yes to being on stage with the knowledge that the world thought I was a certain type of person. They said yes with the knowledge that the world may hate them too for standing on stage with me.
1: Diana, Princess of Wales's brother Earl Spencer, says he wrote his new memoir because he felt a responsibility to tell her story. The book has sparked controversy over claims involving King Charles. Buckingham Palace strongly disputes the account, while Earl Spencer is accusing the King of gaslighting him. And Strictly Come Dancing's launch show attracted a peak audience of 5.8 million viewers on Saturday night. That's the latest from Radio News Hub. I'm Dave Cronin.
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1: Monday we'll see cloudy skies across the north with some outbreaks of light rain. Brighter in the south and feeling warm in the sunny spells. Highs of 23 degrees Celsius.